Is it getting better? Or do you feel the same? Will it make it easier on you now?

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We're one, but we're not the same. We get to carry each other.

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Have you come to raise the dead? Have you come here to play Jesus? To the lepers in your head?

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We get to carry each other

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1: 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Real good.
2: 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You really love me.
3: Recordar es la única manera de volver en el tiempo. Remember Kids.
4: Yo, listen up, here's the story.